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Good morning, dear listener. This is Up 987, Life Changing. The station is a member of the KBP. Kapisana ng mga broadcaster ng Pilipinas. This is Hey, It's Pop with Paula. We're going over pop culture topics. What's trending? What's influencing people today? Just like that, we're down to our final hour of jamming out together this morning. Sadly, country queen Dolly Parton recently passed away. One song we've got that actually features her is the song God Only Knows by 4King and Country. When talking about this song, lead singer of the band, Joel Smallbone, said, "There are some things that God only does know. We've got our shame, our troubles, we've got prejudice, we've got our judgments. God knows your heart. And in turn, the flip side of that is, God also carries this love that is sort of the Superman of all love." Maybe right now you're feeling all alone, dear listener. Maybe you're feeling like nobody sees you. Maybe you're dealing with the fear that if people actually knew who you were deep down and saw all of your flaws, mistakes, and sins, no one would actually love you. Well, allow this song to remind you that there is a kind of love that sticks around. Again, this song features Dolly Parton. Again, yeah, who was such a light in this world. Playing next, we've got this song, God Only Knows by 4King and Country, featuring Dolly Parton here on Up 987, Life Changing.

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1: Hi, I'm Johnny Erickson Tata. 12-year-old Maddie uses a wheelchair and has lots of social and sensory issues. Simple things like getting a haircut is positively overwhelming for mom and dad. Maddie is deathly afraid of scissors. Just getting her bangs trimmed can be a 3-hour struggle. Well, at family retreat, it was a different story. Brittany had come to volunteer her skills as a professional hairstylist. She offered to cut Maddie's hair, but her parents were a little skeptical. Brittany, however, was undaunted. She got 3 other volunteers to help, with one of them holding an iPad in front of Maddie so she could see her favorite movie. In no time flat, that 12-year-old had a beautiful new haircut, and Maddie loved it. Friend, there are all kinds of ways to volunteer your skills at a Johnny and Friends family retreat. So, come and serve. Get all the details at johnnyandfriends.org.
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3: Good morning. 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I'm Paula Pagalin for Newsflash on Up 987 DYFR-FM. Pag-asa says El Nino conditions in the tropical Pacific have strengthened to the moderate to strong category and could become very strong before the end of 2026. Weather specialist Joey Figuracion said both oceanic and atmospheric indicators show continued strengthening, with the latest Nino 3.4 reading at 1.8 degrees Celsius above average, beyond Pag-asa's threshold for a strong El Nino. Climate models suggest the phenomenon could reach the very strong category before year end and persist into the first half of 2027. Despite El Nino, Pag-asa said tropical cyclones

will continue to affect the country in the coming months. In other news, Singapore reported a 14.4% drop in scam cases in the first half of 2026, continuing the downward trend that began last year. Police recorded 16,821 cases from January to June, down from 19,644 during the same period in 2025. Scam losses also fell by 17.9% to about 410.6 million Singapore dollars, or roughly 320 million US dollars. Cryptocurrency accounted for around 65.5 million Singapore dollars, representing a 16% of total losses and a 43% decline from last year. Despite the improvement, scams remained Singapore's most common type of crime, accounting for 91.5% of scam and cybercrime cases. Police also reported increases in e-commerce scams, social media impersonation scams, and business email compromise scams. This is Paula Pagalin for News Flash on Up 987 DYFR-FM. 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Check your time. 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

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We're going over pop culture topics. What's trending? What's influencing people? I want to take a moment to shout out all our friends on Facebook Live. Thanks for joining us this morning. God bless you today. One encouraging song we've got on our playlist is the song There Was Jesus by Zach Williams and the late Dolly Parton. After Zach Williams wrote the song, he joked with his producer about how incredible it would be to have Dolly Parton sing on the track. Even though it was a long shot, the song was pitched to her, and after she first heard the first verse and half of the chorus, she reportedly stopped the playback, took off her headphones, and said that she absolutely had to sing on the track because it was one of the best songs she had ever heard. Dear listener, in all seasons of life, in the good times and in the bad, Jesus is present. He's right there with you on the mountaintops and in the darkest valleys. Like the chorus of this song says, every minute, every moment, where I've been and where I'm going, even when I didn't know it or couldn't see it, there was Jesus. Stop trying to do everything by your own strength. Quit trying to figure out the puzzles of life and resolve the struggles of life by your own wisdom. Stop trying to find love and satisfaction in all the wrong places. Only true love and satisfaction can be found in Jesus Christ, and only salvation comes from Him. You might be asking yourself, Paula, what do I even need saving from? Well, you and I have sin. We've all fallen short of God's standard of perfection. We've all made mistakes. We've all missed the mark. And because of our sin, we were separated from God. But Jesus Christ, who is God's one and only perfect Son, took our sins and paid the price for them. He died on the cross for our sins and then rose again 3 days later, defeating sin and death forever. If you haven't already, I encourage you to allow Jesus into your life today. He is the bridge from death to life. Through Jesus, we are saved from our sins. Through Jesus, we are changed and we are made new. And through Him, we have true love and satisfaction. You have a decision to make today, my friend. Revelation 3:20 says, "Here I am. I stand at the door and knock. If anyone hears my voice and opens the door, I will come in and eat with that person and they with me." God is saying this to you today. So, dear listener, will you open the door for Jesus today? As you think that over, let's enjoy this next song. We've got Zach Williams and Dolly Parton for the song, There Was Jesus, here on Up 987, Life Changing. That ends our time together this morning. Thanks so much for hanging out with me. Happy Thursday. Happy listening, and God bless you, my friend.

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2: Well, Mr. Smith, the nurse said you're having trouble sleeping.
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0: fail and fall. Hey, let the truth of Colossians 3:12, that you are chosen of God, holy and beloved, flood your heart today. The King of the universe chose you to be on his team and to be in his family so you could shine his light in this darkened world. Now that's real hope.
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2: 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I'm Kat Sauro for Newsflash on Up 987 DYFR-FM. Pag-asa says Metro Cebu and the rest of Cebu may experience intermittent rain showers or thunderstorms from Thursday through Sunday, August 30. For Thursday, partly cloudy to at times cloudy skies are expected with temperatures ranging from 27 to 33 degrees Celsius. Moderate southwest winds and moderate coastal waters will prevail. Similar conditions may continue on Friday with temperatures between 27 and 31 degrees Celsius. Meanwhile, winds may become stronger over the weekend, so residents, especially those in coastal areas, are advised to stay updated on Pag-asa weather advisories and exercise caution during thunderstorms. In other news, more than 150 people have been killed in Nepal after a massive flash flood and mudslide, with hundreds of tourists and residents still missing. Nepal's tourist board said those missing include more than 100 Indians, 54 Americans, 34 Australians, and 33 Britons. The disaster also affected Tibet, where Chinese state media reported 3 deaths and 265 people missing. Nepalese police and army personnel, as well as power workers, are also among those accounted for. Survivors described being swept away by the flood waters, with some escaping by climbing onto rooftops. Authorities initially considered whether an earthquake had triggered the disaster. However, the U.S. Geological Survey said the seismic energy was generated by a landslide rather than an earthquake. Rescue and search operations are continuing in the affected areas. This is Kat Sauro for News Flash on Up 987 DYFR-FM. You get to hear encouraging songs and messages all throughout the day. Check your time. It's now 9:34 in the morning.

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0: 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Councilor June Alcover proposed moving the motorcycle lane to the center of the Banilad-Talamban corridor, arguing that the arrangement could keep motorcycles moving while preventing stopped jeepneys and parked cars from obstructing two-wheel riders. He raised the proposal during the recent executive session on the Oplan-Bantal Discipline Zone, which had drawn questions over its motorcycle lane rules and the extent of stakeholder consultation before enforcement began on August 5. Councilor Alcover said placing the dedicated motorcycle lane along the outermost portion of the road could expose riders to conflicts with four-wheeled vehicles and public utility jeepneys that stop to load or unload passengers. Under his proposal, motorcycles traveling northbound would use a dedicated center lane, while southbound riders would use a corresponding lane. In other news, two workers at Germany's Frankfurt Airport who caught malaria from a mosquito thought to have arrived on a plane have died. Airport official had earlier said one employee had perished with six workers infected. The Robert Koch Institute said an imported Anopheles mosquito carried over by an aircraft was likely the cause. The other five employees are being treated, adding that the mosquito traps have been installed at the airport. The mosquitoes caught will be transferred to the Institute of Tropical Medicine in Belgium for genetic tests to find out more about their origin. This is Kat Sauro for Newsflash on Up 987 DYFR FM. You get to hear encouraging songs and messages all throughout the day. 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
2: Bethany's life took a huge turn during a routine ultrasound when the doctor said her baby would likely be born without his left eye and ear. She prayed for a miracle, but William was born that way and spent months in the neonatal ICU. Unable to hold him for fear of dislodging his feeding tube, Bethany showed him love by draping her upper body over the crib, wrapping him with her arms and singing to him for hours. When William finally came home, the family faced huge challenges with his care due to a tracheostomy and feeding tube. Despite moments of anger and anxiety, Bethany felt God's unceasing grace and love. Now William is almost six. He's such a cherished gift, and his life serves as a testimony to God's goodness.
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0: Good morning. Today is Thursday, August 27, 2026. I'm Kat Sauro for News Flash on Up 987 DYFR FM. The Philippine Embassy in Washington, D.C. advises Filipinos in the United States to seek appropriate legal advice following reported changes in U.S. immigration and visa policies. The embassy said the U.S. Department of State has reportedly begun reviewing B-1 and B-2 business and tourist visas issued to foreign nationals who later applied for asylum. Visa revocations are expected to be carried out on a rolling basis. Filipinos concerned about their immigration status were urged to consult a qualified U.S. immigration lawyer or accredited legal service provider as immigration cases are decided by U.S. authorities based on individual circumstances. In other news, a robot sprinter broke another 100-meter record at a showcase of China's growing technological prowess. The humanoid robot model Tiangong Ultra broke the record. The record ended China's five-day World Humanoid Robot Games, in which more than 2,000 humanoid robots competed in Olympic-style events, including soccer, boxing, and running. The winning robot finished the 100 meters in 8.64 seconds. Robots also competed in real-world tasks, including housework, hotel services, and emergency response. This is Kat Sauro for News Flash on Up 987 DYFR FM. You get to hear encouraging songs and messages all throughout the day. Check your time. It's now 11:34 in the morning.
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I'm Susan, and I'm a joy bringer. 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It was ridiculous and yet totally endearing. 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She loved to watch her daughter on stage. And when she passed away, I was encouraged that she got upgraded to the best seat in the house and could wave and shout at me as much as she wanted. I read Proverbs 15:30 and am reminded of those times. 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I'm Susan, and I'm a joy bringer.

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2: Okay, so when I go in there for judgment, I need how many points to get into heaven?
3: 1,000.
2: Should be, no problem. I was a good husband, how many points do you think I'll get for that?
3: Oh, 2.
2: 2? Well, how much for being a doctor? Now, I saved lives.
3: 3 points.
2: That's it? What about the time I ran into that burning house to save a kitten?
3: That was good.
2: And?
3: 2 points.
2: But I could have died.
3: 2 points.
2: I banked a lot on that stupid cat.
3: I'm sorry.
2: So to get into heaven, I need?
3: 1,000 points.
2: And I have?
3: 7. It's time for you to go in now.
2: Now, wait a minute. I'm a pretty good fellow. If all I get is 7 points, how does anyone get into heaven?
3: They don't take the test.
2: What? Now, why not?
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0: Did you hear the story about the 93-year-old lady who was arrested but committed no crime? It seems that being arrested was on her bucket list. Her granddaughter wrote a thank you note to the police department. Thank you so much for arresting my grandmother on her birthday. Her health is failing, and she wanted to be arrested before it was too late. Now, that's kind of weird, but then that happened to Jesus. An innocent man executed for somebody else's sin, yours and mine. As it were, we were on his bucket list. I'm Steve Brown. You think about that. Share what you just heard with a friend. 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

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And then 3 years after the prayer, God answered, and Dan got me. Because God knew both our hearts, He matched us together perfectly. I know without a doubt that the prayers of my great-grandfather and other family members played a significant role in bringing my husband Dan and I together. When our four sons were really young, before school, I made it a practice to put my hand on each of their heads and pray, and I prayed for their future wives. 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

0: When the child of Elijah's friend died, the prophet prayed for the boy. And God listened to Elijah's prayer. Elijah picked the boy up, carried him downstairs from the loft, and gave him to his mother. "Here's your son," said Elijah, "alive." This is Max Lucado. The power of praying it through. Elijah believed it. Jesus taught it. He told his followers that it was necessary for them to pray consistently and never quit. Take the dead and dying portions of your life, the vigor that has faded, the faith that has dwindled, and lay them before the Lord. And next to them, place our society, which seems sicker day by day. The theologian Samuel Taylor Coleridge called prayer the greatest achievement of the Christian's warfare upon earth. If you want to take your stand against the enemy, then hit
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Let's take a break from the busyness of today and focus on God during this Abide Minute. 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

0: 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What about you?
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0: There's a verse in Matthew that encourages me. It's where Jesus says, "Come to me, all you who are weary and burdened, and I will give you rest." Rest. What a beautiful gift from God. Our bodies and our souls need rest. When I feel overwhelmed, it encourages me to remember Jesus is my helper. He helps me when I feel tired. He helps me when I feel hopeless. He helps me when I have nothing left to give. I'm so thankful we're not left to face the stressful things of life on our own. Jesus knows that we need rest, and He wants us to come to Him because He knows how to give us the rest we need.
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I'm Bryce Johnson with this Unpacking It Sports and Faith Minute. As a sports fan, I love watching championship parades. There's something special about seeing the joy in fans' faces as they celebrate a tremendous occasion. Grand celebrations should serve to remind us of the celebration that takes place when a sinner turns to God in faith. In Luke chapter 15, Jesus shares three parables and the celebratory rejoicing that takes place over the return of the lost sheep, the lost coin, and the return of the prodigal son. He goes on to explain that there is even more celebration after a sinner repents, saying, "In the same way I tell you, there is joy in the presence of the angels of God over one sinner who repents." Today, let's remember how eternally rewarding and satisfying it is when someone surrenders their life to Jesus. So let's keep celebrating and sharing the gospel with others. I'm Bryce Johnson, and you can unpack that. For more, go to unpackingit.com.

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0: you've been.
1: Some hurts change your life in a single moment, but healing rarely happens that way. I'm Bonnie Sala with Reset. Nina was walking to the bus stop when she was assaulted. In the days that followed, her body wouldn't let her forget. She flinched at unexpected sounds. She replayed what happened without choosing to. And underneath the fear and rage, something even harder surfaced. A shame that made no logical sense. She knew what happened wasn't her fault, but the shame didn't consult logic. Unable to find words for her pain, she sat with her Bible one evening and came across these words. I called on your name, Lord, from the depths of the pit. You heard my plea. The words didn't erase her memories overnight, but they reminded her that God had not abandoned her in her pit of pain. If you're carrying something raw and unresolved today, perhaps something you've never told anyone, hear this. Healing begins with a single decision to bring whatever you're carrying to God. Today, that may be tears. Next month, it may be anger. Jesus welcomes every honest step you take toward him, even through the darkest valleys. He promises wholeness. The road to healing is sometimes long, days, months, even years. But Jesus doesn't abandon you in today's despair, tomorrow's cynicism, or next month's doubt. He meets you in every stage. The Bible tells us that when we don't know what to pray, God's Spirit prays for us. It also says that he who began a good work in you will carry it on to completion. You don't have to know the whole road. Just take that first step toward Jesus. I'm Bonnie Sala, ready to grow your faith. Discover practical tools and more at guidelines.org.

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2: Welcome to the game show, For Heaven's Sake. 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
2: Okay, question number one. 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
2: 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Question number two. Satan, have you read the Bible?
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2: Well, Frank, so far there's been no difference between your answers and Satan's. 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

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You are true to your name, and you lead me along the right paths. I may walk through valleys as dark as death, but I won't be afraid. You are with me, and your shepherd's rod makes me feel safe. 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

I dream about a Nashville skyline, naive enough to think that it's my time. 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

Hi, I'm Johnny Erickson Tata. 12-year-old Maddie uses a wheelchair and has lots of social and sensory issues. Simple things like getting a haircut is positively overwhelming for mom and dad. Maddie is deathly afraid of scissors. Just getting her bangs trimmed can be a 3-hour struggle. Well, at family retreat, it was a different story. Brittany had come to volunteer her skills as a professional hairstylist. She offered to cut Maddie's hair, but her parents were a little skeptical. Brittany, however, was undaunted. She got 3 other volunteers to help, with one of them holding an iPad in front of Maddie so she could see her favorite movie. In no time flat, that 12-year-old had a beautiful new haircut, and Maddie loved it. Friend, there are all kinds of ways to volunteer your skills at a Johnny and Friends family retreat. So, come and serve. Get all the details at johnnyandfriends.org.

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1: The Bible says in Colossians chapter 3, verse 12, "And so, as those who have been chosen of God, holy and beloved, put on a heart of compassion, kindness, humility, gentleness, and patience." Hey, did you catch that? If you have trusted Christ as Savior and Lord, He says that you are chosen, holy, and beloved. If you and I will truly believe that we are chosen, holy, and unconditionally loved, it will change how we think of ourselves, and it will change how we act and react, and it will change how we respond when we fail and fall. Hey, let the truth of Colossians 3:12, that you are chosen of God, holy and beloved, flood your heart today. The King of the universe chose you to be on His team and to be in His family so you could shine His light in this darkened world. Now that's real hope.
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0: 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Until all have heard.
2: Now, all the prisoners here have been pardoned?
3: Yes, that's right.
2: Then why are they still here?
3: They refuse to accept their pardons, like this guy. Hey, Fred, do you want to accept the president's pardon?
4: There's no such thing as a president.
3: Yes, there is.
4: I've never seen him. Have you? Well, have you?
3: And then there's Joe.
5: Howdy, warden. Look how clean my cell is. That should clear up my record, don't you think?
3: Joe, will you just accept his pardon?
5: A pardon? 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
6: There is no king of the ocean.
3: Well, he believes that true pardons only come from the king of the ocean.
6: That's too bad. 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
3: Yeah, I know. Best I can do is just tell them about it.
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I'm Season, and I'm a joy bringer. Picket signs, sit-ins, marches, and boycotting are all forms of protest. Just turn your attention to the news for a minute to see that there are protests happening all over for all manner of reasons. In this country and many others, we have the right and freedom to do that. It's a good thing. What's not so good is when resistance turns to violence and when division has no resolve. Activism is good when there's result. The goal is that through disagreement, there would be unity, not hatred or deeper division. Daniel in the Old Testament was a joyful activist. What's that? It's one who's motivated by love to bring joy and peace where there is hate and division. Believe it or not, it is possible. Through the authority of the love of Jesus and the power of the Holy Spirit, there can be peace and joy. You can be a joyful activist in your home and family, in your community, and in the world. I'm Season, and I'm a joy bringer.

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0: 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Until all have heard.
2: Now, all the prisoners here have been pardoned?
3: Yes, that's right.
2: Then why are they still here?
3: They refuse to accept their pardons, like this guy. Hey, Fred, do you want to accept the president's pardon?
4: There's no such thing as a president.
3: Yes, there is.
4: I've never seen him. Have you? Well, have you?
3: And then there's Joe.
5: Howdy, Warden. Look how clean my cell is. That should clear up my record, don't you think?
3: Joe, will you just accept his pardon?
5: A pardon? 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
6: Too proud to accept the pardon?
3: Yep. And then there's Sam, who's still waiting to hear from the King of the Ocean.
6: There is no King of the Ocean.
3: Well, he believes that true pardons only come from the King of the Ocean.
6: That's too bad. All they'd have to do is accept the pardon, and they'd be free.
3: Yeah, I know. Best I can do is just tell them about it.
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Be afraid, me too. Ralph Waldo Emerson, the philosopher and poet, said, when a resolute young fellow steps up to the great bully, takes him by the beard, he is often surprised to find the beard comes off in his hand and that it was only tied on to scare away the timid. It's good to face one's fears because fear knocks at the door, and when faith answers, nobody's there. Well, that's not totally true in dealing with fear, but it helps. One is often surprised, as it were, to find pieces of beard in one's hand. Then there's his love. Scripture says perfect love casts out fear. I'm Steve Brown. You think about that. Share what you just heard with a friend. Go to youthinkaboutthat.com.

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0: comes down to free will. We have a choice to choose good and evil actions. And I have made bad choices, whether it was telling a lie or stealing, but I also have had the same bad happen to me, someone lying and stealing from me. Hey, this is Debbie Griffith. C.S. Lewis said, if a thing is free to be good, it is also free to be bad. And free will is what has made evil possible. Why then did God give free will? Because free will, though it makes evil possible, it also is the only thing that makes possible any love or goodness or joy worth having. I have to really stop and think about that, but it's true. It's the freedom of choice that makes love real. Being forced to love God is not real love at all. It goes back to the basics of what being a Christian is. Accept God's love, His grace, His work on the cross. It's not about us being good. It's about His goodness. When we understand His grace, we can start really loving others freely every day. 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
2: What's with all this commotion? I haven't been able to sleep all night.
3: This is a very special night.
2: Yeah, well, I'm hungry. Is that kid going to be in the manger long?
3: That's not just any kid. That's the wonderful counselor, the mighty God, everlasting Father, the Prince of Peace.
2: Are you pulling my tail?
3: Hey, he's the King of Kings.
2: A king would be born in a palace, not in my manger. 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
3: You're always thinking about food.
2: I'm a cow. It's what I do.
3: Well, you keep eating like that all the time and you'll be a steak. 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
2: 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Or the best-selling book in history will be written about him? 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You think people are going to base their whole calendar system on this baby's birth right here in our stable tonight?
3: It could happen.
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0: 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A member of the KBP, Kapisana ng mga broadcaster ng Pilipinas. I know it is still early, but how's your day going so far, dear listener? Maybe you just clocked out of the night shift. Perhaps you're still in bed trying to force yourself to get up and get ready. Or perhaps you're already on your way to the office, listening in on your commute. Whatever it is you're up to, wherever you're tuned in from, be encouraged by the contemporary Christian tunes we blessed. Be motivated by our messages. Let's get through the day knowing that God is with us, strengthening us, guiding us, and giving us wisdom. Look, I know that life isn't always a walk in the park. There are curveballs that are thrown our way, struggles left and right, but you're never alone through it all, my friend. God is right there with you. And we're here to encourage and inspire you through our music and messages. This station is broadcasting 24/7, so sit back, enjoy the contemporary Christian tunes, morning, noon, and night. By the way, the program this morning is called Hey, It's Pop with Paula. We're going over pop culture topics. Let's enjoy some encouraging tracks before we jump into our talks. 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
0: 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Until all have heard.
2: Sorry, Frank, but unless you can prove beyond a shadow of a doubt there's a God, I'll never believe.
3: But Bob, every decision we make in this world requires faith. For instance, you got in this car.
2: That didn't require faith.
3: Oh, sure it did. I mean, how do you know I'll get us to work safe and sound?
2: Well, you've gotten me there in the past.
3: Right. You examined the evidence and decided it was safe to get in the car. But you don't know that I'll get us there safely today.
2: Hey, come on, man. You're going too fast for this turn. Slow down.
3: Unless you can prove beyond a shadow of a doubt that these brakes are going to work, I'm not going to use them.
2: Frank, come on. There's a stoplight ahead. Use the brakes. They'll work.
3: Prove it.
2: Well, but I can't.
3: Well, we just don't know about these brakes now, do we?
2: Whoa, we're gonna die!
3: Well, what do you know? The brakes do work.
2: Of course they do.
3: And Bob, the evidence that there is a God is as conclusive as the evidence that these brakes will work. You need to look at the facts and make a decision.
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It started with a flat tire in the rain. What came next put her life in danger. I'm Bonnie Sala with Reset. Hannah's car struck a rock during a downpour, leaving her stranded with a flat tire. A kind man stopped to help and invited her to wait in his car while he changed the tire. As she sat there, she listened to the Gospel of John playing through the speakers. "Are you a Christian?" Hannah asked the man. Only 2 years earlier, Hannah had demanded a divorce after her husband became a Christian. Hannah couldn't forget what she heard that rainy afternoon. 2 days later, she called the man, who was a pastor, and began meeting with Christian women to learn about Jesus. Months later, Hannah was secretly baptized into a new life. When her oldest brother found out, he threw her from a second-story roof. In his mind, Hannah had abandoned their religion, their culture, and their family. The pastor who changed Hannah's tire understood that cost well. He's regularly arrested and beaten for sharing Jesus. But even in jail, he introduces fellow prisoners to Jesus and leads secret Bible studies. Another believer named Samia also secretly follows Jesus. Each evening, wearing earphones, she watches short devotionals on social media. "I wait for the episodes every day," she says. Hannah and Samia cannot gather openly with other Christians. For them, these devotionals are their only source of biblical encouragement. The Bible says, "Remember those in prison as if you were there yourself. Remember also those being mistreated as if you felt their pain in your own bodies." Stand with these believers who are secretly pursuing Jesus by sending life-giving devotionals in their own languages. Give a gift today at guidelines.org.

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This is Hey, It's Pop with Paula. We're going over pop culture topics. What's trending? What's influencing people today? Corey Asbury got negative attention over a shirtless pic he posted recently. While on the road for Forrest Frank's Jesus Generation Tour, Corey Asbury posted a shirtless post-workout photo of himself, another friend, and Forrest Frank. He put out an apology video on Instagram addressing the picture, saying, "Honestly, I didn't think much of it. My heart was just to share highlights of the culture that we were experiencing on the road. It was about mind, body, soul, health." He added that there was no intention for anyone to stumble or be a block of offense at all. Because there was such controversy surrounding the pic, the three guys agreed to take the picture down because that doesn't need to live on the internet as a thing of offense that could possibly be a stumbling block. Corey Asbury apologized, saying, "I just want to humbly before everyone say, I'm sorry, it's down, it's gone. Push on toward the end goal of loving Jesus with humility." Dear listener, if you've ever wronged someone or offended someone, be like Corey Asbury and just say sorry. Try to right whatever wrong you committed and ask God to help you be humble. Now more inspiring songs coming your way here on Up 987, Life Changing.

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We're broadcasting to you from the IBC compound in Banawat Hills, Cebu City. This is Hey It's Pop with Paula. We're going over pop culture topics. What's trending? What's influencing people today? 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We're here to break through the bad news and discouragement. 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

The station is a member of the KBP. Kapisana ng mga broadcaster ng Pilipinas. This is Hey It's Pop with Paulo. We're going over pop culture topics. There's a meme going around on social media of a young Zendaya laughing on the red carpet. In the short clip, 15-year-old Zendaya was recorded laughing and smiling, and people are now using her reaction for a number of situations. Some captions go like this: just put myself out there and got rejected. Me in the mirror after having a breakdown. Took an hour to cook and it's bad. And I asked for a raise and they fired me. It's one of my new favorite memes, honestly. Dear listener, maybe in your life there are ridiculous, awkward, or flat-out funny situations that you find yourself in. Sometimes you can't help but hit that Zendaya laugh. Or maybe what you're going through right now isn't funny at all. Maybe you're dealing with heartbreak, financial problems, grief, family or friend drama. I know that life is hard. Trust me, I know. Whatever struggles and troubles you're going through, know that God's got your back. Habakkuk 3:19 says, "The sovereign Lord is my strength. He makes my feet like the feet of a deer. He enables me to tread on the heights." If you didn't know, deer have sharp senses, good instincts, and they're very agile. Their powerful legs allow them to jump over obstacles and tackle uneven, treacherous ground without getting themselves hurt. In your life right now, I encourage you to ask God for His strength. Ask Him to give you feet like a deer, able to handle and jump through the hard times. And you can also laugh like Zendaya in her meme. Allow these next contemporary Christian tracks to uplift you this morning here on Up 987, Life Changing.

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